Like, if I would've known he was so cool. And it's like, yo, if I would've watched interviews sooner, bro, we were so alike. It's unfortunate because it's like, yo, when people die, that's when you, like, you know? Because your remorse kind of makes you check.

Только хиты. Только любимая музыка. Old School. 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Attention, please. Attention, please. This shit here feels like a whole entire world.

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It's like 10,000 spoons when all you need is a knife. It's meeting the man of my dreams and then meeting his beautiful wife.

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Слушайте лучше. Лучшее радио Дальнего Востока по версии Radio Station Awards. It's a little after midnight, there's a couple in the corner and I wonder what he said because she...

sounds like. And I've been waiting, hoping that you'd wanna text like. Text like. Ugh. And I'm just tryna play cool now. But that's not what I wanna do now. Ow. And I'm not tryna be with you now, you now.